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A beautiful portrait of the Scottish landscape by John Blackwood McEwan, his 1918 Hills of Heather. 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

Clarinet soloist Martin Frost as Oko Kamu led the Gothenburg Symphony Orchestra in Bernhard Henrik Krusell's Clarinet Concerto No. 1 in E-flat major, written in 1811. 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